Qatar Airways like the last albatross. I climbed the mountainside, thrust upon the wind I ride. It stops to turn.

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The heavens open when I spit linguistics. 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Sometimes the kindness is so hard to find. You walk for 20 miles and never see a sign. I felt fatigued and short of breath and contemplated death, but saw the light and grabbed the stars and held them tightly to my chest. Ain't going nowhere. I'm like the Stonehenge pillars, the Stone Age thriller, my force megalithic.

0: drums and sung the most beautiful songs that made the angels ask me where I learned the music from. I found my place on earth and heaven was born. Embrace the love, it's a new day, it's a new dawn. Yo, I'm Sun Wukong, born from the stone. Trapped under mountains where the waterfalls flow. 500 years, I've sat on my own. 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
1: Just got me spinning round. 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The little things in life are free, that's not as mad as it sounds. 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I asked the gods for my name, they replied with one word. 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

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Rewind. 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Rewind. When the crowd say ball, selector. Rewind. When the crowd say ball, ball, ball. Rewind. When the crowd say ball, selector. Rewind. When the crowd say ball, selector. Rewind. When the crowd say ball, selector. Rewind. This goes out.

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